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16: Back in 2019, I made a documentary for HBO called One Nation Under Stress. And what was true then is still true now. Money and financial problems are consistently ranked as the number one cause of stress in the United States. And a brand new study out of the Mayo Clinic found that worrying about money may age the heart even faster than traditional risk factors. Unlike an acute stressor, such as a short-term work deadline or a brief illness, financial strain is often chronic and ongoing. And because money affects so many aspects of daily life, financial stress can be difficult to escape. Even so, financial stress does not mean you're doomed. Just means you need to double down on the things you know are good for heart health: diet, exercise, sleep, and of course, not smoking. I'm Dr. Sanjay Gupta, helping you live a better life.
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14: What are the chances you are listening to this while drinking a nice hot cup of coffee? If so, don't let me stop you. For years, we've been reporting on the health benefits of coffee, and that's not going to stop today. A new study, this one out of Harvard School of Public Health, found that coffee and tea could help lower your risk of developing dementia. People who enjoyed 1 to 3 caffeinated cups a day saw the biggest impact. In addition to the caffeine, coffee contains hundreds of bioactive compounds that can influence inflammation, glucose metabolism, vascular function, and oxidative stress. It's also possible coffee drinkers might be doing other things that keep them healthy. Eating a more balanced diet, getting plenty of exercise, sleep, not smoking, or drinking too much alcohol. And finally, staying socially active. I'm Dr. Sanjay Gupta, helping you live a better life.
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6: We've all been there, in a boring meeting, a long lecture, struggling to stay awake. No matter how hard you try, you nod off, and that is never a good look. Aside from the obvious, making sure you're getting enough sleep, there are a couple quick pick-me-ups that experts recommend before you take your seat. If you have time, you might try to squeeze in a quick nap, just a couple minutes even. That can increase your alertness. Or try to pop outside for a quick walk, get your blood and your hormones pumping, splash some cold water on your face, or grab a cup of coffee, obviously. If you're not a caffeine drinker, even just taking small sips of water throughout your meeting could be enough to keep you awake. Of course, you could also make a point to engage in the meeting. You're not likely to fall asleep while you're actually talking. I'm Dr. Sanjay Gupta, helping you live a better life.
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1: 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Oh my, my, oh my, my love, I take one look at you, you're taking me out.

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2: Good morning and happy Thursday. I'm Kaylin. He's LB per usual. It's the Midlands Morning Show. We're so happy you're starting your day with us. Coming up, it is a Thursday, which means our Throwback Thursday Throwdown returns, and drinking songs are our theme for today.
3: I'm excited about this. I need a win. It's been a minute.
2: Yes, it has been a minute for you, actually. You're so right. All right, let's get into what we got coming up. Texting thumb, the newest ailment that a lot of Americans are dealing with that we didn't have to deal with 30 years ago.
3: No, this is something that's new. Now, we had other things that we dealt with back in the day. We'll get into that. And the symptoms of said texting thumb.
2: Yeah, and I had a moment this morning that I think everybody deals with at least once in life. And trying to make a decision on what to do and the pros and cons of each part of that was mind-boggling to me, and I was just struggling on my way into work this morning. But we'll tell you what exactly happened and more coming up on the Midlands Morning Show today. It's B106.7. Good morning.

0: It's the Midlands Morning Show with Kaylin and LB on B106.7. On this day, back in the day.
1: 122 years ago, back in 1904, the ice cream cone was invented.
2: Superheroes don't wear capes.
1: Seriously, this man. His name, Charles E. Minchies. Sound familiar?
2: Minchies ice cream.
1: At the World Fair in St. Louis.
2: Yeah.
1: You know, it's crazy. Back then, they used to have the World Fair, and like it made cities bigger than they were. Like, St. Louis was on the map before, but after the World Fair, St. Louis became like a major city.
2: Yes. And now there's a lot of things that happen in St. Louis. So,
1: but they don't do the World Fair anymore. I wish they should bring that back.
2: Yeah.
1: Yeah. 30 years ago, back in 1996, at the Atlanta Olympics, Carrie Strug made her final vault despite torn ligaments in her ankle. All right. This girl, if you've seen the video of this, and I've watched this so many times, it is amazing. Not only the fact that she was able to run at the speed she was running, but then vaulted herself up in the air, did all her twists and turns, and then stuck that landing.
2: Yeah, I believe, if I recall correctly, so Simone Biles came out with a documentary recently talking about her experience and how she had to back out of the Olympics a few years ago. And she said that Carrie Strug was really one of the things that is making more Olympians talk about their physical and mental health more.
1: Right.
2: Because she felt like in that moment she had to compete.
1: Yeah.
2: Even though she had torn ligaments in her ankle.
1: Right.
2: And obviously, you know, getting the gold medal was a very satisfying feeling. But that's one of those situations where it's like, do you put your team first? Mm-hmm. Do you put your health and yourself first? It sparked a lot of conversation with that particular scenario.
1: Totally get it. Courageous moment. And she did stick that landing and they did win the gold. And, you know, just like you said, but at what cost? 8 years ago, back in 2018, the National Transportation Safety Board had to urge people to stop jumping out of their cars for the In My Feelings challenge. Now, this was the viral video where people would dance to the Drake song outside of a moving vehicle. Mm-hmm. They would just jump out and be dancing while the car was rolling down the street. How many accidents, how many people got hurt doing these stupid viral challenges?
2: Too many.
1: To where they had to actually come out and be like, stop doing this, please. All on this day back in the day.
0: Be alert traffic.
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5: Hey, good morning to everyone. Just a little bit of light rain for a very few of us. Most of us are dry as we're starting out our Thursday. We are going to see better chances north of I-20 for later this afternoon into this evening for passing showers and storms, so just have the umbrella handy. Otherwise, hot and humid this afternoon. Temperatures into the mid-90s, feeling as hot as 103 with that humidity factored in. As for tonight, 70s in the forecast, and then tomorrow, better chance for passing showers and storms. I'm meteorologist Sandra Brogan in the WIS Weather Center.
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5: Hey, good morning, everyone. Just have the umbrella handy for today, especially if you are north of I-20. Now, we'll see better chances for showers and storms for more of the area, looking ahead to your Friday and also for your Saturday's forecast, although neither day is going to be a washout, just better chances for off and on showers and a few thunderstorms. Temperatures for today into the mid-90s, feeling like triple-digit heat for this afternoon with the humidity factored in. And then for tonight, we're back down to the 70s before we warm back up just into the 80s tomorrow, as we'll have more clouds and also a better chance for off-and-on showers and even a few rumbles of thunder for your Friday. I'm meteorologist Sandra Brogan in the WIS Weather Center.
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1: Always some new ailment popping up, right? And a lot of these are ailments that are brand new to us. Mm-hmm. For instance, there's a new one. It's a medical condition called texting thumb.
2: I wouldn't say it's new. It's been around for a few years, yeah. But I think just as time goes on and technology is something that we literally have at our fingertips, naturally, that's going to be a thing that more and more people are dealing with, especially teenagers sure. who are on their phones what seems like 24/7.
1: Right. Now, 30 years ago, this wasn't a thing, but here we are. And we're going to see more of these kinds of things pop up. Yeah. Health experts say that all the texting, scrolling, swiping, and holding your phone can make your thumb hurt. Here's the symptoms. Stiffness, pain, clicking, and apparently your thumb just decides it's had enough.
2: Well, that's what my knee is doing. There's clicking, there's pain, there's all of those symptoms. Does that mean that I've got this condition in my knee?
1: What that would come from. But 30 years ago, this wasn't a thing. Right. Our thumbs got a workout changing the TV channel. This is what we did, mm-hmm. right? If your thumb hurt in 1995, it wasn't because of texting. It was because you got into a thumb war. Remember the thumb wrestling?
2: Yeah.
1: Not because you were arguing with strangers on Facebook for 6 hours, right?
2: Good stuff.
1: We didn't have texting thumb. We had, how about this, Nintendo thumb.
2: That's very real.
1: Right?
2: Yeah.
1: Carpal tunnel from playing too much Mortal Kombat. These were the problems we had.
2: Well, I feel like video game thumbs are still pretty
1: sure.
2: prevalent today.
1: Blisters from digging holes, paper cuts from phone books, and a sore shoulder from stretching that phone cord halfway across the house so your parents couldn't hear your conversations. Remember how long those phone cords used to be? You could literally go into a whole other room and close the door.
2: Mm-hmm.
1: Now we're being told to stretch out our thumbs. Stretching out your thumb. Can you imagine telling your grandfather, Grandpa, my thumb hurts because I was looking at cat videos?
2: It's real. It's very real these days.
1: At this rate, 10 years from now, we're going to have what? Netflix neck? Amazon wrist?
2: Right.
1: DoorDash elbow? Who knows what's coming?
2: Good Lord. Right.
1: All of these ailments that are from the technology that we're using today.

0: Midlands Morning Show with Kaylin and LB on B106.7. And now, another inductee into the Stupid Criminal Hall of Fame.
1: Well, today's inductee proves that silence isn't always golden. We head to Massachusetts where police arrested a 29-year-old mime who had been creeping people out at a local walking trail. You know, mimes are a lot like clowns. They're fun from a distance, but most people don't want to actually engage with mimes, especially in unexpected places like a dark path at the, you know, nighttime. Could you imagine?
2: That'd scare the ever-living.
1: You're just walking around and some mime pops out?
2: Yeah.
1: No, thank you. Neighbors say he would wander around dressed like a mime, follow people, stare at them, strip down to his underwear, and even leave eggshells scattered along the trail.
2: That's creepy.
1: This is why nobody trusts a grown adult wearing suspenders and whiteface in the woods. This is crazy.
2: Ugh.
1: I can't imagine this. This is what horror movies are made out of,
2: truly,
1: right?
2: Truly, truly. Honestly, I feel like a mime horror movie might just put me in a mental hospital.
1: Seriously.
2: That sounds so terrifying.
1: Because all they would do is just sit there with that look on their face.
2: And you don't know what's going on in that brain upstairs.
1: Police asked him what he was doing. He spent the next 10 minutes pretending there was an invisible wall. Police finally arrested him on 3 counts of criminal harassment. He pleaded not guilty, which is probably the first time this guy spoke within like a week. But there they are. He is now part of the Stupid Criminal Hall of Fame.

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1: Okay, our theme for today's drinking songs.
2: Ooh.
1: There's a margarita festival going on this weekend, so
2: right.
1: I figured that would be a good option. I pick a song, LB picks a song, and then you vote on what song you want to hear in the 9 o'clock hour this morning. Why don't you go first?
2: So this isn't named after a drink or anything like that, but this is about the act of being somewhere where you would be doing said drinking.
1: Right.
2: And look, this is one of those songs that if you play this, it doesn't matter whether you are a country fan, a pop fan, whatever. Everybody knows the words to this song. This is Garth, Friends in Low Places.

0: there's your ultimate drinking song for you, folks.
1: Yeah, no, I mean, that is a good option, but I like my option more. Not because it is my drink of choice. No, not because it's a great song. No, but I just think that it has the vibes that I'm looking for when I am consuming those alcoholic beverages. I'm talking about Rupert Holmes. The song is called Escape, but most people know it as the Pina Colada song. If you like pina coladas,
0: get caught in the rain. This makes you want to party. If
1: you're not, makes me want a pina colada at 6 a.m. is what really makes me want.
0: That would make this show really interesting.
1: So these are the two songs we are putting head-to-head this morning, and you get to vote on what song you would like to hear in the 9 o'clock hour. So go ahead, find us on Facebook at B106.7 and on Instagram, B106FM. 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
2: South Carolina lawmakers have reached a deal on the state budget after weeks of delays over spending disagreements. The biggest sticking point was earmarks, money set aside for local projects. Instead of including those projects in the budget, lawmakers agreed to put them in a separate fund where they'll be reviewed individually and voted on later, likely when the General Assembly returns in September. The budget includes a 2% pay raise for state employees, funding to raise starting teacher salaries above $50,000, an income tax cut, and a smaller expansion of the household property tax exemption for seniors, with broader property tax reform expected to be discussed next year. The budget still needs final approval from both the House and the Senate before heading to Governor Henry McMaster, who can veto individual spending items. Lawmakers hope to vote on it within the next 2 weeks. Job scams are on the rise in South Carolina. According to a new Smart Asset analysis, employment scams increased 26.7% in the Palmetto State between 2024 and 2025. Scammers are posing as recruiters on job boards and social media, offering flexible hours and high-paying jobs to trick people into sharing personal information, paying upfront fees, or giving access to their financial accounts. Overall, Americans lost more than $20.9 billion to internet crimes in 2025. The South Carolina Department of Consumer Affairs says 272 scams have already been reported this year, with 43 reported in June alone, resulting in nearly $474,000 in losses. The three most common scams are online purchase scams, where you pay for items and they never arrive, lottery and sweepstakes scams, being told you've won and you have to pay the fee first, or tech scams, hackers gaining access to devices and accounts. If you think you've been targeted by a scam, you can contact the South Carolina Department of Consumer Affairs at 1-844-TELL-DCA. And finally, this is really random, but if seeing a world record item is on your bucket list, a South Carolina State Museum fixture is now in the Guinness Book of World Records. Officials with the museum said Big Percy, the massive sweetgrass basket created by artist Corey Elston, is now officially the world's largest sweetgrass basket. You can check it out firsthand at the State Museum through the end of December. That's three things you need to know here on the Midlands Morning Show with B106.7.
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5: Hey, good morning to everyone. Just a little bit of light rain for a very few of us. Most of us are dry as we're starting out our Thursday. We are going to see better chances north of I-20 for later this afternoon into this evening for passing showers and storms. So just have the umbrella handy. Otherwise, hot and humid this afternoon. Temperatures into the mid-90s, feeling as hot as 103 with that humidity factored in. As for tonight, 70s in the forecast. And then tomorrow, better chance for passing showers and storms. I'm meteorologist Sandra Brogan in the WIS Weather Center.
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5: Hey, good morning, everyone. Just have the umbrella handy for today, especially if you are north of I-20. Now, we'll see better chances for showers and storms for more of the area, looking ahead to your Friday and also for your Saturday's forecast, although neither day is going to be a washout, just better chances for off and on showers and a few thunderstorms. Temperatures for today into the mid-90s, feeling like triple-digit heat for this afternoon with the humidity factored in. And then for tonight, we're back down to the 70s before we warm back up just into the 80s tomorrow, as we'll have more clouds and also a better chance for off-and-on showers and even a few rumbles of thunder for your Friday. I'm meteorologist Sandra Brogan in the WIS Weather Center.
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1: I had a moment this morning on my way into work that I feel that everybody deals with at least one point in their lives. 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
1: Oh, man. I was about 15 minutes away from my house when I realized, why isn't my music connecting to my car? Which that is normally the number one sign that there is an issue. But my music wasn't connecting in the car. And I realized I left my phone at home.
2: Oh, no. No.
1: Now, to put it into perspective, I live about 20 to 25 minutes, depending on traffic.
2: So you were more than halfway here.
1: So I was more than halfway here when I realized that I left my phone at home. And I'm sitting there trying to make this decision on what I do. And I'm still driving down the highway. And then I pull over and I'm like really sitting there and I'm trying to decide, do I turn around? Because let's face it, there's a lot of us, and myself included, we do a lot on our phones.
2: Oh, yeah.
1: During the day. That's how people get in touch with me. You know, a lot of work stuff that I do is actually on my phone. So I was like, do I really need it? Do I turn around or do I just keep going? And I feel like this is a conversation that it's a situation a lot of people have dealt with in life. And when I sat there and I was, you know, going back and forth in my mind, contemplating what to do, I was like, you know what? Who am I kidding? So, of course, I turned around, and that's why I was a little bit late this morning.
2: I'm like, you have to. There's too much on there, and there's too much that goes on. Look, if I walk out the door, and I'm with wifey, and we're just going to the store, and I forgot my phone, fine. Like, we're in touch. People can get in touch with us.
1: Exactly.
2: We're good. But to your point, if I'm on my way to work, and it's just me, and I like, no, I got to turn around.
1: Well, and if there's an emergency of some kind, for example, everybody will reach out to me on my phone. If I'm with my husband, that is a way that, you know, people could get in touch with me as well. But when I'm at work, it's a completely different situation. Sure, if I have my laptop, people can get in touch with me online. But I don't think if there's an emergency, anybody in my family knows how to get in touch with anybody here. And when you break it down, I've had this happen numerous times. I've gone places to the grocery store. I left my phone at home. But there's a difference between being gone for 8 hours a day,
2: right,
1: versus being gone for like an hour or two. And I felt so naked when I realized that I didn't have it, right? It's my everything. My phone is my GPS. It's my music. It's how my husband gets a hold of me. It's my work. It's my calendar. It's how I know what time it is, even though I wear an Apple Watch. And I can survive without a lot of things in life, but my phone is one of those things where when you're talking 8 hours a day, I need it.
2: You are not alone. And I wonder what the threshold is.
1: Right.
2: What is the minute mark where people are like, I can't justify turning around? And I don't know what that is. I don't even know what that is for me.
1: I feel like I might have pushed it a little bit because, again, I was already like 20 minutes into, I was almost here. And then I turned around and went back to get it. So I'm sorry for being late this morning. But what's wild is like I can remember being a kid and our parents would just leave the house with zero connection.
2: Right.
1: My mom didn't have a cell phone for the longest time when I was growing up. No tracking, no constant communication. People just went places.
2: We were out in the wild.
1: Meanwhile, I can't even make it 20 minutes before I'm considering turning the entire car around. And I think that that's the conversation, right? Of like, what is that point of like, I need to turn around and get this thing. Maybe it's another thing I leave at home constantly and I debate in my brain about, do I cancel for the day or do I go and suck it up? My knee brace.
2: Right.
1: I need my knee brace in order to be able to work out at the gym. I don't need it, but it definitely saves me a lot of pain later.
2: Sure.
1: That's another thing I left at home this morning.
2: Oof.
1: Didn't even realize it until just now. So,
0: Be alert traffic.
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5: Hey, good morning to everyone. Just a little bit of light rain for a very few of us. Most of us are dry as we're starting out our Thursday. We are going to see better chances north of I-20 for later this afternoon into this evening for passing showers and storms. So just have the umbrella handy. Otherwise, hot and humid this afternoon. Temperatures into the mid-90s, feeling as hot as 103 with that humidity factored in. As for tonight, 70s in the forecast. And then tomorrow, better chance for passing showers and storms. I'm meteorologist Sandra Brogan in the WIS Weather Center.
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5: Hey, good morning, everyone. Just have the umbrella handy for today, especially if you are north of I-20. Now, we'll see better chances for showers and storms for more of the area, looking ahead to your Friday and also for your Saturday's forecast, although neither day is going to be a washout, just better chances for off and on showers and a few thunderstorms. Temperatures for today into the mid-90s, feeling like triple-digit heat for this afternoon with the humidity factored in. And then for tonight, we're back down to the 70s before we warm back up just into the 80s tomorrow, as we'll have more clouds and also a better chance for off and on showers and even a few rumbles of thunder for your Friday. I'm meteorologist Sandra Broga in the WIS Weather Center.
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16: Back in 2019, I made a documentary for HBO called One Nation Under Stress. And what was true then is still true now. Money and financial problems are consistently ranked as the number one cause of stress in the United States. And a brand new study out of the Mayo Clinic found that worrying about money may age the heart even faster than traditional risk factors. Unlike an acute stressor, such as a short-term work deadline or a brief illness, financial strain is often chronic and ongoing. And because money affects so many aspects of daily life, financial stress can be difficult to escape. Even so, financial stress does not mean you're doomed. just means you need to double down on the things you know are good for heart health. Diet, exercise, sleep, and of course not smoking. I'm Dr. Sanjay Gupta, helping you live a better life.
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1: It's time to be heard.
2: So back to school season, I'm going to say, is here. I have a friend who is a teacher who officially goes back to work on Monday.
3: Wow.
2: Which is bananas to think about because I'm from upstate New York and they don't go back to school until after Labor Day.
3: Right.
2: So there is a very big difference in back to school season here versus in some other parts of the country.
3: That is a month difference.
2: A month difference.
3: Crazy.
2: Crazy. And so I was thinking about how it's back to school season and how the supply lists are out and how we're working with WIS and Families Helping Families for the back to school drive. Backpacks are getting packed. Parents everywhere are wondering how summer went by so fast.
3: Yep.
2: But it got me thinking that there were certain days of the school year that were always way more exciting than actually being at school. So maybe field day or the book fair or the school carnival, picture day, those random assembly days where you didn't have to do any work. I absolutely loved two different days when I was in school. The first one being the Scholastic Book Fair. There was nothing like book fair day.
3: Seriously.
2: And growing up with a single mom, I got to partake a few times in the Scholastic Book Fair, but I was always so envious of other kids who got to do it every single time. And they didn't even get books. They would get like jewelry making kits or like these random things that they sold at the book fair. But book fair day, just from like a observing and looking to see what there was, knowing I wasn't going to be able to buy anything, but just seeing what fun stuff was out there was always really cool as a kid. But also, my homecoming football game was always so fun.
3: Yeah, they made a big deal out of those, right? Those were fun. I loved like basketball games because you guys, you know, you're inside and everyone's getting rowdy and crazy. And it really wasn't even about the game at that point, right? We were just there to make noise.
2: And the environment.
3: Oh, absolutely.
2: Yeah, there's something about like really big sporting events that were just always so exciting. I remember my high school was really good at soccer. And so we would make it to like the state championships every year and we would play the same team every year. And it was this rivalry and it was this whole thing. But with our homecoming football games, we played the same team every year and it was a whole thing. But the environment of being around my community at that point in time, but then also being able to go to the school dance afterwards was always so much fun. This is our Be Heard today. Back to school season is officially here. What school event did you always look forward to? And it could be something as regular as a basketball game or maybe something that only happened once a year. 803-796-2106 is the number you can call if you would like to chat with us about it this morning and Be Heard. You can also chime in on Facebook at B1067.

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1: When you were in school, did you have field day?
2: Yes, we did.
1: So my school didn't have something called field day, and maybe they're the same, but we called it May Jam. So at May Jam, it was a day where you didn't have the homework and you didn't have the tests, and you were just outside with your friends playing games, and they had different booths set up based on like the grade levels that were participating in May Jam, and they were all selling different things. So maybe the sophomore class was selling pizza and the junior class had pretzels, and maybe the freshman had ice pops. You know, it was this whole thing, and it just felt like the best day of the entire school year because there was zero responsibility associated with it.
2: And listen, I didn't care, like, whatever it was that was getting us out of class was my favorite. So pep rallies, even if it was the chess club having a pep rally, I'm like, I'm in. Let's go. This is going to be amazing. Just I don't got to sit in class
1: or focus on anything academic related. Right. I always remember there were those really silly, like, school assemblies.
2: Yeah.
1: Growing up.
2: Or were they trying to teach you something?
1: Were they trying to teach you something? Or, like, I have vivid memories of being in middle school and, like, random music artists showing up and, like, giving a show on stage. Particularly, there is this local band called the Sons of Pitches, and they were an a cappella group, and they sang a bunch of different
2: music.
1: And I remember they put on a concert for my school in the middle of the school day, and I was like, this is awesome.
2: Right.
1: And then they came to the school and did a show for the community that night, and it was like a whole thing.
2: You guys had Pitch Perfect before it was even a thing.
1: We did. It was kind of epic. But these school events, we've all got ones that we looked forward to growing up. We want to know your answer. You can chime in on Facebook. You can also call or text us. Ashley in Lexington said field day. She reiterated literally everything that I just said, that it was the best day of the entire school year. Kevin in Irmo said, I always looked forward to the school dances. I was really awkward and probably stood against the wall most of the night, but it was fun getting dressed up and hanging out with everyone outside of class. I think what was fun about my homecoming dance particularly is that it was the one dance where everybody could get dressed up and not anything like fancy, right? We're not talking prom level, but the majority of my school dances were all really casual, whereas my homecoming game was like the one time where you could get dressed up.
2: Oh, that was that's the prize.
1: Yes,
2: right there.
1: The prize. Megan in Columbia said book fairs. And she said everything that I said, too. I loved getting the little catalog, picking out books and bringing them home. I still love little bookstores because of those memories. And again, when you grow up with a single mom who can't necessarily afford Scholastic book fair prices, the FOMO that you feel when everybody else around you gets to get their stuff from the book fair and you maybe get to get one thing and everybody else is getting like boxes and boxes full of stuff. That was always a feeling that I hated, but now I think I just have more appreciation for the Scholastic Book Fair as an adult. And I've gone to the YMCA in the Northeast a few times, and they always have at least once a year the Scholastic Book Fair set out in the lobby, and I always smile when I walk past it just because it was one of those things. Like, that is a defining part of my school career.
2: Right.
1: Participating in the book fair. Chris in Lexington said, honestly, the last day of school, everybody was counting down, signing yearbooks, and knowing summer was finally here. That feeling was unbeatable. Meanwhile, Rachel in Chapin, and I love this answer. She said Spirit Week.
2: Yeah, that was a fun week, too.
1: Pajama day, crazy hair day, dressing up with your friends. Such a simple thing, but everyone got so excited about it. This is our Be Heard today. What school event did you always look forward to? Back to school season is going to be here before we know it. You can chime in on Facebook or call or text us.

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1: I want to know why when you get into high school and middle school, you don't get to celebrate holidays in school as much anymore. Example, my teachers in elementary school would always throw like Valentine's Day shindigs.
2: Yeah, or Halloween. You all got to dress up in your costume and march around the school, you know, but that was like an elementary kind of a thing.
1: You'd celebrate birthdays.
2: Yes.
1: And none of that exists when you get into middle school and high school. And I want to know why.
2: Now you're all grown and you don't get to do all that kid stuff anymore.
1: Does that mean that joy doesn't exist when you reach a certain age? Because I think that that's what we're teaching, if I'm being honest. This is our Be Heard today, talking about school, because I know teachers are going back next week. Yeah. So what school event did you always look forward to? You said it was basketball games, but was there anything outside of sporting events that you looked forward to about school?
2: Like I said, I was down for whatever got us out of class. I didn't even care if it was one of those motivational speakers that would come to the school and give in and be like, drugs are bad and good. And we'd be like, yeah, cool. You know, just keep talking, man. You can go for another hour. I promise. It's all good. We're fine over here.
1: Kelly chimed in on Facebook and said the last day.
2: Right.
1: I mean, it's true. That is the moment that you look forward to from day one. And I would even go a step further and say the last day of like each of the individual breaks, because you have the break before Christmas and then you have Christmas break and then you come home or you come back to school after Christmas and you have those. I would just say the last days before a break in general.
2: Another one that we used to have in our school, because, you know, and I worked on the high school yearbook in the newspaper. So the yearbook picture day where all the groups got together and you got to take pictures and, you know, that was a whole day of just not having to do anything school
1: and
2: work wise.
1: My favorite part about that was there would be people who'd be like, oh yeah, I'm in the chess club.
2: That's right.
1: And they're like, no, I've never seen you at a chess club meeting.
2: I'm jumping in.
1: My school had a, this is so stupid, and I can't believe I'm about to say this out loud, but I can literally bring in my yearbook and

0: next level.
1: It was elite.
0: Peak experience. Yeah. Michelle said any party. Matt said Friday morning pep rallies during football season. And Julia, this is a very interesting local take. She said the country fair at my old elementary school, Saluda River. I would go with my adopted grandmother every year. Ashley said field day. That was always the best. Water balloons, the parachute, three-legged races, hashtag good times. And then Claude said in grade school, the Halloween carnival. Back then, we had a junk car brought in, and we got 10 hits for a buck with a sledgehammer.
1: That's epic.
0: That is epic. And those are memories that you can't make elsewhere, right? This is our Be Heard Today. What school event did you always look forward to? We'll continue the conversation on our Facebook page, at B1067.

0: B106.7 is the Midlands Morning Show with Kaylin and LB. Taking a little trip down memory lane this morning with our Be Heard. Talking about what school event did you always look forward to? Jacob's on the phone. Jacob, tell us about it.
1: I think one of my favorite moments back in high school when they first introduced the senior walk. When we got to go back to elementary schools and walk around. That was like one of my favorite moments because when I saw my first grade teacher again after with my cap and gown on, it made me cry.
2: It's so funny because I saw all of those videos, and I don't know if you saw them, Jacob, but of

0: the high school seniors who would do a senior walk with like the kindergartners, and they would go around the wall. So then like as the kindergartners were going around the wall, they would come out as the seniors.
1: Yeah.
0: That sent me off the deep end. And I don't know why I got so emotional about it, because I didn't know any of those kids, but I was like, man, that is such an emotional moment. I didn't have a senior walk, but I kind of wish I did. That's kind of cool.
1: That's so cool.
0: Thank you so much for calling and sharing. Have a great rest of your Thursday.
1: Thank you. You too.
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0: South Carolina lawmakers have reached a deal on the state budget after weeks of delays over spending disagreements. The biggest sticking point was earmarks, money set aside for local projects. Instead of including those projects in the budget, lawmakers agreed to put them in a separate fund where they'll be reviewed individually and voted on later, likely when the General Assembly returns in September. The budget includes a 2% pay raise for state employees, funding to raise starting teacher salaries above $50,000, an income tax cut, and a smaller expansion of the household property tax exemption for seniors, with broader property tax reform expected to be discussed next year. The budget still needs final approval from both the House and the Senate before heading to Governor Henry McMaster, who can veto individual spending items. Lawmakers hope to vote on it within the next 2 weeks. Job scams are on the rise in South Carolina. According to a new Smart Asset analysis, employment scams increased 26.7% in the Palmetto State between 2024 and 2025. Scammers are posing as recruiters on job boards and social media, offering flexible hours and high-paying jobs to trick people into sharing personal information, paying upfront fees, or giving access to their financial accounts. Overall, Americans lost more than $20.9 billion to internet crimes in 2025. The South Carolina Department of Consumer Affairs says 272 scams have already been reported this year, with 43 reported in June alone, resulting in nearly $474,000 in losses. The three most common scams are online purchase scams, where you pay for items and they never arrive, lottery and sweepstakes scams, being told you've won and you have to pay the fee first, or tech scams, hackers gaining access to devices and accounts. If you think you've been targeted by a scam, you can contact the South Carolina Department of Consumer Affairs at 1-844-TELL-DCA. And finally, this is really random, but if seeing a world record item is on your bucket list, a South Carolina State Museum fixture is now in the Guinness Book of World Records. Officials with the museum said Big Percy, the massive sweetgrass basket created by artist Corey Elston, is now officially the world's largest sweetgrass basket. You can check it out firsthand at the State Museum through the end of December. That's three things you need to know here on the Midlands Morning Show with B106.7.
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6: Hey, good morning, everyone. Just a little bit of light rain for a very few of us. Most of us are dry as we're starting out our Thursday. We are going to see better chances north of I-20 for later this afternoon into this evening for passing showers and storms, so just have the umbrella handy. Otherwise, hot and humid this afternoon. Temperatures into the mid-90s, feeling as hot as 103 with that humidity factored in. As for tonight, 70s in the forecast, and then tomorrow, better chance for passing showers and storms. I'm meteorologist Sandra Brogan in the WIS Weather Center.
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6: Hey, good morning, everyone. Just have the umbrella handy for today, especially if you are north of I-20. Now, we'll see better chances for showers and storms for more of the area, looking ahead to your Friday and also for your Saturday's forecast, although neither day is going to be a washout, just better chances for off and on showers and a few thunderstorms. Temperatures for today into the mid-90s, feeling like triple-digit heat for this afternoon with the humidity factored in. And then for tonight, we're back down to the 70s before we warm back up just into the 80s tomorrow, as we'll have more clouds and also a better chance for off and on showers and even a few rumbles of thunder for your Friday. I'm meteorologist Sandra Broga in the WIS Weather Center.
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1: This just in. There's another horrible thing going around that's affecting all of us, folks.
0: And
1: it's a new condition. It's called texting thumb. Can't believe I'm saying that out loud.
0: Definitely not as serious as the diarrhea parasite, it's definitely something that could get you.
1: This is not life-threatening, but we'll talk about it, what the symptoms of said texting thumb are.
0: It could be life-threatening, depending on how much you are on your phone using technology. It could impact you.
1: For all the snowflakes out there, we'll talk about it in two songs. 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Juice!

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1: Always some new ailment popping up, right? And a lot of these are ailments that are brand new to us. Mm-hmm. For instance, there's a new one. It's a medical condition called texting thumb.
2: I wouldn't say it's new. It's been around for a few years. Yeah. But I think just as time goes on and technology is something that we literally have at our fingertips, naturally, that's going to be a thing that more and more people are dealing with, especially teenagers. Sure. Who are on their phones what seems like 24/7.
1: Right. Now, 30 years ago, this wasn't a thing, but here we are. And we're going to see more of these kinds of things pop up. Yeah. Health experts say that all the texting, scrolling, swiping, and holding your phone can make your thumb hurt. Here's the symptoms: stiffness, pain, clicking, and apparently your thumb just decides it's had enough.
2: Well, that's what my knee is doing. There's clicking, there's pain, there's all of those symptoms. Does that mean that I've got this condition in my knee?
1: What that would come from. But 30 years ago, this wasn't a thing. Right. Our thumbs got a workout changing the TV channel. This is what we did, mm-hmm. right? If your thumb hurt in 1995, it wasn't because of texting. It was because you got into a thumb war. Remember the thumb wrestling?
2: Yeah.
1: Not because you were arguing with strangers on Facebook for 6 hours, right?
2: Good stuff.
1: We didn't have texting thumb. We had, how about this, Nintendo thumb.
2: That's very real.
1: Right?
2: Yeah.
1: Carpal tunnel from playing too much Mortal Kombat. These were the problems we had.
2: Well, I feel like video game thumbs are still pretty prevalent today.
1: Blisters from digging holes, paper cuts from phone books, and a sore shoulder from stretching that phone cord halfway across the house so your parents couldn't hear your conversations. Remember how long those phone cords used to be? You could literally go into a whole other room and close the door.
2: Mm-hmm.
1: Now we're being told to stretch out our thumbs. Stretching out your thumb. Can you imagine telling your grandfather, "Grandpa, my thumb hurts because I was looking at cat videos."
2: It's real. It's very real these days.
1: At this rate, 10 years from now, we're going to have what? Netflix neck? Amazon wrist?
2: Right.
1: DoorDash elbow? Who knows what's coming?
2: Good Lord. Right.
1: All of these ailments that are from the technology that we're using today.
0: Be alert traffic.
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5: Good morning, everyone. Just a little bit of light rain for a very few of us north of I-20 for your Thursday morning. May have to get those windshield wipers going intermittently. Otherwise, most of us will stay dry until later this afternoon and into this evening. But again, best chances will be north of I-20. We're looking at temperatures today back up into the mid-90s, feeling like as hot as around 103 because of that humidity. And we'll continue to see scattered showers and storms in the forecast through this evening. And for tomorrow, that chance for rain will start to gradually work its way a little farther southward. I'm meteorologist Sandra Brogan in the WIS Weather Center.
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5: Hey, good morning, everyone. Just have the umbrella handy for today, especially if you are north of I-20. Now, we'll see better chances for showers and storms for more of the area, looking ahead to your Friday and also for your Saturday's forecast, although neither day is going to be a washout, just better chances for off and on showers and a few thunderstorms. Temperatures for today into the mid-90s, feeling like triple-digit heat for this afternoon with the humidity factored in. And then for tonight, we're back down to the 70s before we warm back up just into the 80s tomorrow, as we'll have more clouds and also a better chance for off and on showers and even a few rumbles of thunder for your Friday. I'm meteorologist Sandra Brogan in the WIS Weather Center.
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21: Back in 2019, I made a documentary for HBO called One Nation Under Stress. And what was true then is still true now. Money and financial problems are consistently ranked as the number one cause of stress in the United States. And a brand new study out of the Mayo Clinic found that worrying about money may age the heart even faster than traditional risk factors. Unlike an acute stressor, such as a short-term work deadline or a brief illness, financial strain is often chronic and ongoing. And because money affects so many aspects of daily life, financial stress can be difficult to escape. Even so, financial stress does not mean you're doomed. It just means you need to double down on the things you know are good for heart health. Diet, exercise, sleep, and of course, not smoking. I'm Dr. Sanjay Gupta, helping you live a better life.
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1: Ooh, wedding drama. Are you ready for it? Mm. Rachel in Blythewood wrote into us and said, "Hi, Kalen and LB. I need your opinion on something that happened at my wedding. My husband's sister has been away from the family for years. There was a lot of distance between them, and we honestly had no idea that she would even ever come back around. When we sent out our wedding invitation, she RSVP'd that she would not be coming. We accepted that and planned our wedding day knowing she wouldn't be there. Then, in the middle of our ceremony, she showed up. She walked in while we were exchanging our vows, came straight towards us, and ran up to hug both of us in front of everyone. It was a very emotional moment, but it completely interrupted the ceremony and shifted everyone's attention away from what was supposed to be our moment. I know she's my husband's sister, and I understand that maybe she was overwhelmed, missed him, or wanted to reconnect after being away for so long. Part of me feels like I should appreciate that she wanted to be there, but another part of me is still upset. She told us she wasn't coming, she didn't give any warning, and then chose to make a dramatic entrance during the actual ceremony instead of waiting until afterwards. My husband is torn because he loves his sister and doesn't want to push her away after years of being apart. But I feel like our wedding day should have been respected and there was better ways for her to reconnect. So am I wrong for being upset? Should I let it go because she was trying to make amends, or was showing up in the middle of our ceremony and ruining it completely inappropriate?"
2: I mean, did she have like some movie soundtrack playing in her head when she did all this?
1: Right.
2: What are you doing?
1: I agree.
2: The time of the wedding was on the invitation. Exactly. Okay. You don't show up in the middle of that and decide you're going to make some grand entrance. If you wanted to do something dramatic, you could have waited till the vows were done and then they're walking down the aisle with each other and then jumped out of the crowd and hugged your brother then. Mm-hmm. That would have been just fine. But to do that in the middle of the ceremony is over the top.
1: Yeah.
2: And I'm sorry, I don't know the dynamic of this family, but seems very planned, very specific to try to take some spotlight away.
1: Yep.
2: And I'm just not one of those people that really get into other people trying to one-up mm-hmm. or steal thunder like that. Mm-hmm. There was a better time for that to happen. It's not like you got dropped off after being kidnapped for, 5 years and someone just dropped you off in a van out front. You ran into the church. Right. This isn't what happened. You showed up late, decided to make this a thing.
1: Yeah, I would be upset too. I completely understand the emotion behind it from the sister's perspective. If you've been estranged from your family for years and you finally work up the courage to show up, that is a huge deal. And I'm not trying to take that away from her. But why did it have to happen during the vows?
2: Yeah.
1: There are certain moments in life reality, it's not about you.
2: Yeah.
1: And a wedding ceremony, one of those times, if she'd slipped into the back row quietly, different story. If she waited until the ceremony was over, different story. But there would have been hugs and tears and pictures. Everybody would have celebrated it if that was the situation. That's not how it happened. She made the ceremony stop. And maybe that wasn't her intention, but intent and impact to me are two completely different things. The impact is that she pulled the focus away from what the meaning behind the day was. And I'll also admit, maybe I'm a little bit biased because I know firsthand how relationships with sister-in-laws are complicated. When there's already history, it makes moments like this feel even bigger.
2: Yeah.
1: But I don't think that this is okay.
2: Yeah, I think there was other moments this could have happened.
1: Yes, this is our dilemma today. We're trying to help out our newlywed Rachel in Blythewood. If you have any thoughts, you can chime in on Facebook at B1067 or call or text us this morning at 803-796-2106.

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1: I truly can't even believe that this is real life.
2: Yeah.
1: Someone having the audacity to come up during a wedding and ruin a moment, like saying vows, just because you want to reconnect with family.
2: And there's going to be people out there that are like, oh, but you know, look, she hadn't seen her brother. And so that was her choice. She was invited to the wedding. She said no. That was also her choice. You know, you had many opportunities to reconnect before this day. You even had opportunities after the ceremony to reconnect.
1: Yeah.
2: Like I said, you could have chilled in the back until they said their vows, did their whole thing. And then as they're walking down the aisle afterwards, you could have jumped out and had a big moment then. This just seems like there was really no thought into what else was going on in that moment. Mm-hmm. And I get emotion. All right. I understand that. I don't know the circumstances about why there was estrangement. I'm sure there was a lot of heaviness around that. But time and place.
1: I think you can appreciate the fact that she came and still wish she had chosen literally any other moment to do
2: yeah.
1: it. I think both of those things can be true. But take in your comments, because we've made our voices heard about this at this point, at 803-796-2106. That's the number you can call or text, or you can chime in on our Facebook page when you find us at B1067. Brittany in Lexington said, I think the bride has every right to be upset. The sister showing up was one thing, but walking into the middle of the ceremony and interrupting vows is a huge moment to take over. She could have waited 5 minutes and then had her emotional reunion afterwards.
2: Yeah, exactly.
1: The fact that it happened during the vows is what bothers me mm-hmm. so much. I might have been a little bit as like bothered as a bride who has been through this, who had people show up at the wedding who weren't necessarily invited there. She RSVP'd no.
2: Yeah.
1: So from a count perspective and, you know, catering, so on and so forth, maybe they didn't have a place for her to sit. So like that anxiety would eat at me a little bit. So that's kind of irritating, but I don't get how you can show up someplace after you've said you weren't going to be there. I could understand the surprise element of it, but sure. Again, you're estranged from your family.
2: Yeah, but by choice, because yeah. you were invited. It's not like people right? were telling you, no, you can't come. Please don't show up.
1: And that's my point.
2: Yeah.
1: How can you show up someplace like that after you already said no?
2: Right. You were invited.
1: That's why yeah. I feel like there was other intentions behind mm-hmm. that of like trying to steal some thunder. Derek and Chapin, this is a hot take. He said, I actually have some sympathy for the sister. If she'd been away from her family 4 years, that moment probably meant everything to her. Was the timing perfect? No, but I don't think she showed up with bad intentions.
2: You know what? I don't know if bad intentions is a very deep thing to say about this moment. I just think the ill-informed intentions, like you went in there after saying no, right? You were invited. Again, when we talk about estranged, there are two different estrangements. It's like mm-hmm. if we've told you, do not ever come around here anymore because you're nothing but trouble, that's one thing. No, you were invited.
1: And you said
2: were invited
1: no.
2: and said no.
1: Mm-hmm.
2: So this was a choice by you all the way.
1: Yeah. Megan in Columbia said, I feel like people are focusing on the interruption, but I'm thinking about the years leading up to it. If there was a family falling apart and she finally showed up, I'm having a hard time being angry. I would probably cry.
2: Yeah, and I think that's what I'm seeing a lot of those people saying that. But again, you were away because you chose to be away.
1: Tyler and Irmo commented underneath Megan's comment and said, I'm sorry, but there are moments that you don't interrupt. A wedding ceremony is not the time to make a grand entrance. She could have hugged them before or after, but during the vows is too much.
2: Yeah, it's sacred.
1: Right. To me, timing matters.
2: Sure.
1: And the timing of it all is what seems overly intentional. Mm. But again, maybe I have PTSD from having a bad relationship with my sister-in-law.
2: Again, you could think of 99 other times during yeah. that moment you could have done this.
1: This is our dilemma today. We're trying to help Rachel in Blythewood. 803-796-2106. You can also chime in on Facebook at B1067.

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1: Moments like these are why boundaries are so freaking important.
2: Yeah.
1: Because, man, if this happened at my wedding, whoo, there would have been some conversations that came from that.
2: It's just a lot. It's, you know, like I said, maybe if you had done that, like, right when everybody's getting ready to get settled in, that's different. But, man, like, during the vows?
1: During the vows. In case you're just tuning in, Rachel and Blythewood wrote in to us. Just got married recently, so a big congratulations to her. But her husband's sister had been away from the family for years.
2: Yeah.
1: They're estranged. And so when they sent out wedding invitations, she RSVP'd that she wasn't going to be there. But then in the middle of the

0: invite you to the wedding.
1: Right.
0: So we could have done a lunch before. We could have, there's so many other moments that could have happened.
1: Another example, I'm estranged with my dad. And so I had gotten engaged to my husband, but I knew I wasn't going to be inviting my dad to my wedding just because of our relationship. And it would have been weird. And he's never met my husband. And so I got the closure that I needed from my dad by having lunch with him before I got married.
0: There you go.
1: That's the situation that could have happened here.
0: Yeah.
1: And maybe the sister wouldn't have showed up. So maybe that's a part of it. Maybe she was like, if this was an opportunity for me not just to reconnect with my brother, but to reconnect with a lot of people. So maybe that's why it happened at the wedding. But again, during the vows is the part that I have problems
0: with.
1: That's
0: the only part that makes it different is, again, had you chosen that moment during any other time, but the vows.
1: Yeah, the vows. The vows. Samantha and Irmo said, I would have been shocked too. You spend months planning your wedding and then someone changes the entire energy of the ceremony. That seems like they're putting all of it on them, and I would need time to process that too. This is our dilemma today. This is a doozy. You can go ahead, read the full story, and chime in with your thoughts. We'll continue the conversation on Facebook at B1067.

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2: South Carolina lawmakers have reached a deal on the state budget after weeks of delays over spending disagreements. The biggest sticking point was earmarks, money set aside for local projects. Instead of including those projects in the budget, lawmakers agreed to put them in a separate fund where they'll be reviewed individually and voted on later, likely when the General Assembly returns in September. The budget includes a 2% pay raise for state employees, funding to raise starting teacher salaries above $50,000, an income tax cut, and a smaller expansion of the household property tax exemption for seniors, with broader property tax reform expected to be discussed next year. The budget still needs final approval from both the House and the Senate before heading to Governor Henry McMaster, who can veto individual spending items. Lawmakers hope to vote on it within the next 2 weeks. Job scams are on the rise in South Carolina. According to a new Smart Asset analysis, employment scams increased 26.7% in the Palmetto State between 2024 and 2025. Scammers are posing as recruiters on job boards and social media, offering flexible hours and high-paying jobs to trick people into sharing personal information, paying upfront fees, or giving access to their financial accounts. Overall, Americans lost more than $20.9 billion to internet crimes in 2025. The South Carolina Department of Consumer Affairs says 272 scams have already been reported this year, with 43 reported in June alone, resulting in nearly $474,000 in losses. The three most common scams are online purchase scams, where you pay for items and they never arrive, lottery and sweepstakes scams, being told you've won and you have to pay the fee first, or tech scams, hackers gaining access to devices and accounts. If you think you've been targeted by a scam, you can contact the South Carolina Department of Consumer Affairs at 1-844-TELL-DCA. And finally, this is really random, but if seeing a world record item is on your bucket list, a South Carolina State Museum fixture is now in the Guinness Book of World Records. Officials with the museum said Big Percy, the massive sweetgrass basket created by artist Corey Elston, is now officially the world's largest sweetgrass basket. You can check it out firsthand at the State Museum through the end of December. That's three things you need to know here on the Midlands Morning Show with B106.7.
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5: Good morning, everyone. Just a little bit of light rain for a very few of us north of I-20 for your Thursday morning. May have to get those windshield wipers going intermittently. Otherwise, most of us will stay dry until later this afternoon and into this evening. But again, best chances will be north of I-20. We're looking at temperatures today back up into the mid-90s, feeling like as hot as around 103 because of that humidity. And we'll continue to see scattered showers and storms in the forecast through this evening. And for tomorrow, that chance for rain will start to gradually work its way a little farther southward. I'm meteorologist Sandra Brogan in the WIS Weather Center.
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5: Hey, good morning, everyone. Just have the umbrella handy for today, especially if you are north of I-20. Now, we'll see better chances for showers and storms for more of the area, looking ahead to your Friday and also for your Saturday's forecast, although neither day is going to be a washout, just better chances for off and on showers and a few thunderstorms. Temperatures for today into the mid-90s, feeling like triple-digit heat for this afternoon with the humidity factored in. And then for tonight, we're back down to the 70s before we warm back up just into the 80s tomorrow, as we'll have more clouds and also a better chance for off and on showers and even a few rumbles of thunder for your Friday. I'm meteorologist Sandra Brogan in the WIS Weather Center.
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16: Now seems as good a time as any to remind you, you don't always have to take healthy habits to the extreme. Not only are you unlikely to stick with something that's difficult, even if you can keep it up, it's probably going to be to the detriment of something else. And chances are that something else is more important. So if you're on a quest to improve your health, I promise the basics are going to take you much further. I'm talking about diet, try and be as plant-based as possible, exercise, meaning multiple rounds of cardio and strength training, and sleep. For most people, 7 to 9 hours a night. I like to think of these things as sort of a three-legged stool, right? If you're not doing any one of them, it's really hard to keep balanced with the others. The key here is you don't have to strive for perfection. Doing anything is going to be better than nothing. I'm Dr. Sanjay Gupta, helping you live a better life.
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0: It's the Midlands Morning Show with Kaylin and LB on B106.7. On this day, back in the day.
1: 122 years ago, back in 1904, the ice cream cone was invented.
2: Superheroes don't wear capes.
1: Seriously, this man. His name, Charles E. Minchies, sound familiar?
2: Minchies ice cream.
1: At the World Fair in St. Louis.
2: Yeah.
1: You know, it's crazy. Back then, they used to have the World Fair, and like it would create, it made cities bigger than they were. Like, St. Louis was on the map before, but after the World Fair, St. Louis became like a major city.
2: Yes. And now there's a lot of things that happen in St. Louis. So,
1: but they don't do the World Fair anymore. I wish they should bring that back.
2: Yeah.
1: Yeah. 30 years ago, back in 1996, at the Atlanta Olympics, Carrie Strug made her final vault despite torn ligaments in her ankle. All right. This girl, if you've seen the video of this, and I've watched this so many times, it is amazing. Not only the fact that she was able to run at the speed she was running, but then vaulted herself up in the air, did all her twists and turns, and then stuck that landing.
2: Yeah, I believe, if I recall correctly, so Simone Biles came out with a documentary recently talking about her experience and how she had to back out of the Olympics a few years ago. And she said that Carrie Strug was really one of the things that is making more Olympians talk about their physical and mental health more.
1: Right.
2: Because she felt like in that moment she had to compete.
1: Yeah.
2: Even though she had torn ligaments in her ankle.
1: Right.
2: And obviously, you know, getting the gold medal was a very satisfying feeling, but that's one of those situations where it's like, do you put your team first? Mm-hmm. Do you put your health and yourself first? It sparked a lot of conversation with that particular scenario.
1: Totally get it. Courageous moment that she did stick that landing and they did win the gold. And, you know, just like you said, but at what cost? 8 years ago, back in 2018, the National Transportation Safety Board had to urge people to stop jumping out of their cars for the In My Feelings challenge. Now, this was the viral video where people would dance to the Drake song outside of a moving vehicle. Mm-hmm. They would just jump out and be dancing while the car was rolling down the street. How many accidents, how many people got hurt doing these stupid viral challenges?
2: Too many.
1: To where they had to actually come out and be like, stop doing this, please. All on this day back in the day.

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1: Mm. Well, fine, y'all. I guess I'll just drink my pina coladas by myself in peace. And you won't be invited.
2: Oh, wow. Yeah, well, today's throwback, all about drinking songs.
1: Yeah, and I thought that the pina colada song would get more love, but I guess not.
2: I think there are going to be people out there this weekend, though, that do have a drink to that song, right?
1: Yeah, at some point.
2: But for now, the vote is in. Everyone chose this one as their ultimate drinking song. 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

0: Midlands Morning Show with Kaylin and LB on B106.7. And now, another inductee into the Stupid Criminal Hall of Fame.
1: Well, today's inductee proves that silence isn't always golden. We head to Massachusetts where police arrested a 29-year-old mime who had been creeping people out at a local walking trail. You know, mimes are a lot like clowns. They're fun from a distance, but most people don't want to actually engage with mimes, especially in unexpected places like a dark path at the, you know, nighttime. Could you imagine?
2: That'd scare the ever-living...
1: You're just walking around and some mime pops out?
2: Yeah.
1: No, thank you. Neighbors say he would wander around dressed like a mime, follow people, stare at them, strip down to his underwear, and even leave eggshells scattered along the trail.
2: That's creepy.
1: This is why nobody trusts a grown adult wearing suspenders and whiteface in the woods. This is crazy.
2: Oh.
1: I can't imagine this. This is what horror movies are made out of,
2: truly,
1: right?
2: Truly, truly. Honestly, I feel like a mime horror movie might just put me in a mental hospital.
1: Seriously.
2: That sounds so terrifying.
1: Because all they would do is just sit there with that look on their face.
2: And you don't know what's going on in that brain upstairs.
1: Police asked him what he was doing. He spent the next 10 minutes pretending there was an invisible wall. Police finally arrested him on 3 counts of criminal harassment. He pleaded not guilty, which is probably the first time this guy spoke within like a week. But there they are. He is now part of the Stupid Criminal Hall of Fame.

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1: I think the timing drastically varies between men and women, but it's our social poll of the day today. How long does it take you to get ready? Under 15 minutes. 15 to 30 minutes. 30 to 60 minutes or over an hour?
2: Depends on where I'm going, but probably to come to work, 15 to 30.
1: Okay.
2: Right? If I'm going to the gym, under 15. But yeah, 15 to 30 is a sweet spot for me.
1: I would say coming to work, I'm going to be so honest. Mm-hmm. I get dressed and I go.
2: Yeah.
1: The great thing about being in radio is unless you're meeting with somebody, nobody's got to see you.
2: That's right.
1: So I generally wear athleisure to work so I can go to the gym afterwards. So that being said, for work, I would probably say like 15 to 30.
2: Yeah.
1: But anytime I'm going anyplace else, it's 30 to 60 because, you know, got to look a which is crazy that I'm saying this, but I got to put more intention into, you know, not just talking behind a microphone all morning long.
2: Women got more things to do when they're getting ready. So it's fair, right?
1: Meanwhile, during the work week, most people are like, oh, it takes me an hour to get ready for work. And I'm like, no, I roll and go, basically. I get out of bed. I put on my my gym wear. I go downstairs, let the dogs out and feed them, and then I'm gone. So this is our social poll today. How long does it take you to get ready? You can go ahead and cast your vote on which one applies to you on our Facebook page at B106.7.

0: B106.7 is the Midlands Morning Show with Kalen and LB. Even if the kids aren't ready for it yet, doesn't matter. Back to school is coming.
1: It is. It's coming. Teachers go back to school next week.
0: Wow.
1: That being said, we need your help because we're trying to make sure that all of the kids can go back to school in a successful way with everything that they need to prepare for the school year. That's why we've teamed up with WIS News 10 and the Palmetto Project for the Families Helping Families Back to School Supply Drive. And we still need your help to get supplies and backpacks filled for these kids because there is nothing to a kid's confidence like being prepared.
0: That's right.
1: So that being said, you can help. We would really appreciate it, whether it be by volunteering to purchase all of the items in a backpack, or maybe you can go to the store and buy a case of crayons or paper, or maybe you just want to give monetarily. 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
9: Hey, good morning, everyone. Just have the umbrella handy for today, especially if you are north of I-20. Now, we'll see better chances for showers and storms for more of the area, looking ahead to your Friday and also for your Saturday's forecast, although neither day is going to be a washout, just better chances for off and on showers and a few thunderstorms. Temperatures for today into the mid-90s, feeling like triple-digit heat for this afternoon with the humidity factored in. And then for tonight, we're back down to the 70s before we warm back up just into the 80s tomorrow, as we'll have more clouds and also a better chance for off and on showers and even a few rumbles of thunder for your Friday. I'm meteorologist Sandra Broga in the WIS Weather Center.
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You know, when I walked out of the house this morning and the humidity caused me to start sweating immediately, this is not the kind of weather that I enjoy. I'm just putting it out there, Mother Nature. It's Kaylin here on B106.7. I hope you're enjoying your workday so far. Christina Aguilera on the way. Taylor Swift right now. Olivia Dean.

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Cardinal and Blue Jay, the brother-sister duo you didn't know you needed. 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
1: This hour of today's
2: with approved credit. 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
11: 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I'm talking about diet. 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Exercise, meaning multiple rounds of cardio and strength training, and sleep. For most people, 7 to 9 hours a night. I'd like to think of these things as sort of a three-legged stool, right? If you're not doing any one of them, it's really hard to keep balanced with the others. 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Doing anything is going to be better than nothing. I'm Dr. Sanjay Gupta, helping you live a better life.
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6: 6.7 Hey, good morning, everyone. Just have the umbrella handy for today, especially if you are north of I-20. Now, we'll see better chances for showers and storms for more of the area. Looking ahead to your Friday and also for your Saturday's forecast, although neither day is going to be a washout, just better chances for off and on showers and a few thunderstorms. Temperatures for today into the mid-90s, feeling like triple-digit heat for this afternoon with the humidity factored in. And then for tonight, we're back down to the 70s before we warm back up just into the 80s tomorrow, as we'll have more clouds and also a better chance for off-and-on showers and even a few rumbles of thunder for your Friday. I'm meteorologist Sandra Broga in the WIS Weather Center.
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You ever have something that you're just looking forward to so much that it occupies so much space in your brain, your thoughts, your emotions? I'm kind of dealing with that right now, and it's great to have things in life that you look forward to, right? It's Kaylin here on B-Win at 6.7. Next Saturday, Hillary Duff is playing in Charlotte, and I feel like my younger self is looking forward to the joy that she is going to feel while listening to Hillary sing all of

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3: with approved credit. Hannah had just about given up. 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
13: A better life with Dr. Sanjay Gupta.
14: I read this interesting story the other day, which was written by a colleague of mine, about why so-called, quote, admin nights are the new book club for busy adults. Now, I learned this is a term coined by journalist Chris Collin, who wrote about this life hack in the Wall Street Journal. An admin night is when people come together for a night, a fun night, while holding one another accountable to an assignment. The ones usually considered back burner tasks, the ones that you've been putting off. The person you choose to do an admin night with matters a lot, because that's your accountability partner. That's what one person told us. People love the social aspect because it can bring these boring tasks to light, make them feel more fun, and where you go matters as well. You need to have enough space and hopefully not too many distractions. And again, don't forget to leave some time for fun. I'm Dr. Sanjay Gupta, helping you live a better life.
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Columbia loved the school plays growing up. Said, I wasn't always on stage, but I loved watching my friends perform and seeing the whole school come together. What school event did you always look forward to? 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

0: You know, if it's going to feel like it's an armpit outside, can we at least get some sunshine? I think that would make me feel a little bit better about how muggy and humid it is. 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
1: They say the holy water's watered down, and this town's lost its faith. 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Oh my, my, oh my, my love, I take one look at you, you're taking me out.

0: 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JT is doing something unheard of right now at JT's Jeep Ram. Over 80 Rams have been slashed. 15 to 25% off. 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
1: Getting you through your Thursday workday and closer to your weekend. It's Kaylin here on B106.7. Got a lot of great songs coming your way this hour. Simple Minds on the way, Bruno Mars, Bon Jovi, and Miley Cyrus. Plus, details about how you can adopt some pets. 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

We were able to meet Cardinal and Blue Jay this week, part of our Wet Nose Wednesday here on B106.7 with Palmetto Lifeline. They are priority pets, two kittens that need to go home together. Okay, that's the important part. You want to get some kittens? You want to add some new family members? They're perfect. 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

You know, maybe it's where I grew up, but we never had talent shows growing up when I was in school. Or be heard today. What school event did you always look forward to? Lauren in Lexington said the talent shows were her favorite. She said some people were amazing, some people were hilariously bad, but everyone had so much fun cheering each other on. I wish I could experience that. What's your answer? Chime in on Facebook, B1067.

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Another hour closer to quitting time, and I know you are just counting down until you are able to head home, and then one more work day is in the way between you and the weekend. It's Kaylin here on Be With Vanessa Carlton. Make

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Jason and Chapin said his favorite thing, school event that he looked forward to was recess. He said technically that's an everyday event, but it was the one I always waited for. It was the only time he could just run around and be a kid, and I agree with that. We talked about this recently, how some schools have limited the amount of recess that they give, and I call baloney on that. What's your answer to our Be Heard?

Time for me to head on out of here, but the good news is there's just a few hours left of work for you. Then you get to head home, enjoy your evening, and tomorrow's Friday. Happy Friday Eve. It's Kaylin here on B106.7. We'll see you back at it again tomorrow morning on the

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0: hot and humid conditions for this Thursday, it will more than likely feel like about 105. As we head into your Friday and Saturday, watch out for waves of rain across the area and some embedded thunderstorms. The good news is daytime highs will be in the 80s. As we head into your weekend, we'll see your temperatures going back up to the 90s. I'm WIS First Alert meteorologist Vaughn Gaskin.
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0: B106.7 is the Midlands Morning Show with Kaylin and LB. Summers are getting shorter and shorter for school kids.
1: Yeah, I know teachers, some of them go back to school on Monday, which means the kiddos are going to be heading back pretty soon. And when you think about it, school supplies are expensive.
0: Yes.
1: There's going to be some parents that aren't, unfortunately, going to be able to send their kids back to school with all of the things that they need to be successful this school year, which is where you could come in and help. We have teamed up with WIS and the Palmetto Project for the Families Helping Families Back to School Supply Drive. We are in our final days. Our final days of making sure that these kids have everything that they need to be successful. And you can participate, whether you want to shop to find the perfect school supplies for these kids, or maybe you want to show your support monetarily. 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We are in the home stretch and need your help to finish giving these kids what they need. 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That's where you can go to get all the details.

0: conditions for this Thursday, it will more than likely feel like about 105. As we head into your Friday and Saturday, watch out for waves of rain across the area and some embedded thunderstorms. The good news is daytime highs will be in the 80s. As we head into your weekend, we'll see your temperatures going back up to the 90s. I'm WIS First Alert meteorologist Vaughn Gaskin.
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1: Yeah, this is an issue, okay? Mosquitoes are already a problem in and of themselves, so I've got beef with mosquitoes. But who gave the mosquitoes permission to get smarter?
0: Oh, no.
1: Because that is what's happening, and this study is coming out of North Carolina. They're literally adapting to the stuff that we use to kill them.
0: Great.
1: We'll talk more tomorrow on the show. We'll see you then.

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6: No accidents to report, but we do have slow traffic at Malfunction Junction. Road construction, I-20 between Sunset Boulevard and Bush River Road, I-26 between Bush River Road and Old Sandy Run Road, and Broad River Road between I-26 and Dutch Fork Road.
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17: Back in 2019, I made a documentary for HBO called One Nation Under Stress. And what was true then is still true now. Money and financial problems are consistently ranked as the number one cause of stress in the United States. And a brand new study out of the Mayo Clinic found that worrying about money may age the heart even faster than traditional risk factors. Unlike an acute stressor, such as a short-term work deadline or a brief illness, financial strain is often chronic and ongoing. And because money affects so many aspects of daily life, financial stress can be difficult to escape. Even so, financial stress does not mean you're doomed, just means you need to double down on the things you know are good for heart health: diet, exercise, sleep, and of course, not smoking. I'm Dr. Sanjay Gupta, helping you live a better life.
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0: 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It's Caitlin and LB here from the Midlands Morning Show. Our daily dilemma today got a lot of people talking.
1: Yeah, poor Rachel. Now, look, weddings are stressful enough. You want it to be the perfect day, right? Well, she's about ready to get married to her husband. Now, here's the thing. The sister of her husband has been estranged from the family for years. They sent her a wedding invitation. She declined. Mm-hmm. But on the day of the wedding, she shows up. She decides she's going to come up and give the brother and her a big old hug. Not during any moment, whilst they are taking their vows during their wedding ceremony. Interrupts the whole moment. Everybody gets emotional. She's wondering, she's in her feels, is she right to feel like this girl kind of stole the thunder a little bit?
0: Yeah, you can go ahead and read the full story and chime in with your thoughts by finding us on Facebook at B106.7.

0: hot and humid conditions for this Thursday, it will more than likely feel like about 105. As we head into your Friday and Saturday, watch out for waves of rain across the area and some embedded thunderstorms. The good news is daytime highs will be in the 80s. As we head into your weekend, we'll see your temperatures going back up to the 90s. I'm WIS First Alert meteorologist Von Gaskin.
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0: B106.7 is the Midlands Morning Show with Kaylin and LB. If you've been listening to us for a while, you do know that we have hot takes all the time.
1: Yeah, and this is a hot take that I have had for quite some time now. Look, I get using AI in certain spaces. It helps with productivity and it helps generate ideas, so on and so forth. But when you're using it to replace a part of your business that should be like done by a real human, that's when I have an issue.
0: Right.
1: And local business owners, unfortunately, I'm talking to you about this. I'll go on my rant tomorrow morning on the show. And I'll see you then.

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1: Yeah, and a 16-year-old was driving to work on a country road when he spotted a vehicle in a ditch. Wasn't sure if it was a serious accident or not, but something didn't feel right. So instead of just driving away, he decided he was going to do something about it. And we'll tell you the full story tomorrow on the Midlands Morning Show. We'll see you then.

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8: What are the chances you are listening to this while drinking a nice hot cup of coffee? If so, don't let me stop you. For years, we've been reporting on the health benefits of coffee, and that's not going to stop today. A new study, this one out of Harvard School of Public Health, found that coffee and tea could help lower your risk of developing dementia. People who enjoyed 1 to 3 caffeinated cups a day saw the biggest impact. In addition to the caffeine, coffee contains hundreds of bioactive compounds that can influence inflammation, glucose metabolism, vascular function, and oxidative stress. It's also possible coffee drinkers might be doing other things that keep them healthy. Eating a more balanced diet, getting plenty of exercise, sleep, not smoking, or drinking too much alcohol. And finally, staying socially active. I'm Dr. Sanjay Gupta, helping you live a better life.
9: 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So come on by for a perfectly average experience.
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6: Hot and humid conditions for this Thursday. It will more than likely feel like about 105. As we head into your Friday and Saturday, watch out for waves of rain across the area and some embedded thunderstorms. The good news is daytime highs will be in the 80s. As we head into your weekend, we'll see your temperatures going back up to the 90s. I'm WIS First Alert meteorologist Vaughn Gaskin.
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1: 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What is your guaranteed cure for hiccups?
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1: 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Well, we'll talk about them tomorrow morning on the Midlands Morning Show. In the meantime, you can chime in right now on Facebook at B106.7.

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B106.7.